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0: That's right, we got Brian from Palace Nova joining us in the studio to take us through everything on offer at Palace Nova Cinemas in both locations, East End and their Prospect one. Brian, how are you, mate? How was the weekend?
9: Oh, excellent, excellent. It has been so busy, and I'm sure so many of you listeners have come in to see films with us, and we are very grateful for it.
0: Just had Spider-Man come out.
9: Yes, oh my God, it was so huge, and I'm not going to give away any spoilers, but if you like that kind of film, if you like a bit of action, a bit of superheroes, some web-slinging, and you haven't seen it yet, please come check it out. East End has the largest screen in Adelaide.
10: No, we've been on a bit of a hot streak, Brian. I feel like there's been a lot of great movies coming out, which is good. So what else have we got in store?
9: We did a preview for a film called Teenage Sex and Death at Camp Miasma. We spoke about it last month.
10: Yeah,
9: a little weird, a little surreal, a little horror. It's wacky, but you just watch it and go, what did I just see? And but it's fun. It's very fun. Our preview event was sold out. So it's actually opening this week. Come and check it out this weekend. See what you've been missing. We've got some other great stuff coming up this month. We've got The End of Oak Street, kind of a weird sci-fi film.
0: Is that the dinosaur one?
9: That's, yes. Anne Hathaway, Ewan McGregor. Their neighborhood gets, let's say, transported to another place and time. Again, don't want to spoil anything there.
10: Maybe The Land Before Time?
9: Kind of, yes.
0: Actually, funny, I was watching Jurassic Park, The Lost World, the second one, last night.
9: Yeah.
0: And I forgot the scene where the T-Rex is loose in San Diego. And I was thinking, God, this is a lot like that movie coming out, The End of Oak Street.
9: Yeah. There's a new Insidious film coming out. Insidious Out of the Further is what I have written here, which I don't think that's a correct prejudice. That is coming out on the 20th, so that's going to be a lot of fun there. If you love that franchise, if you love a nice scare, definitely come and check that out. If you do like a bit of fun laughs, we've got our Girlfriend's Getaway event at Prospect on the 19th for a movie called Spa Weekend. Isla Fisher, Anna Faris. There's a lot of great female comedians in there, and it's from the team that did Bad Moms and Hangover.
0: Oh, cool.
10: Yeah, great.
9: So it's very a lot funny. Of that. So it's not just for the gals. It's, you know, everyone can come and check it out. Everybody's going to have some fun with that. But we do have our preview event. You get a drink on arrival. There's a lot of prizes, and that's on the 19th. But there's so much stuff coming up. There's an Anthony Bourdain biopic coming out called Tony.
10: Who's playing Bourdain?
9: He's been in a bunch of smaller films. That this is going to be his breakout role.
10: Okay, it's a big one.
9: It's a big one, yeah. Matthew McConaughey's got a film called The Rivals of Amziah King. It is like three different genres of film. It goes from like a heist movie to a kidnapping movie, and it gets kind of this Fargo, Coen Brothers feel to it where it's difficult to explain, but once you get into it, it is fun genres kind of mashed together. Like, once you think you know what's happening, it turns on a dime, and it's like, oh, this is something else that's fun. It's like a roller coaster almost.
10: I feel like you can't go wrong with a McConaughey these days. He always picks a great role.
9: All right.
10: Exactly right.
0: I saw as well later on in the month that you got a Monday Double 2 Bond film.
9: Yes. You Only Live Twice and On Her Majesty's Secret Service. We did two earlier in the year. We're doing these, and I believe we've got another one before the end of the year. So we're getting our Bond fix.
0: They're Sean doubles. Connery, isn't it?
9: They are.
10: When do you think we're
9: I will not do a Connery impersonation, though.
10: when can you do a Daniel Craig?
9: No. Yeah. I can do a De Niro. We've got doubles for him coming up on his birthday, actually.
0: Oh,
9: Taxi Driver and Raging Bull on the 17th.
10: Yeah,
0: can we
10: unreal.
0: Get the De Niro impression?
9: You talking to me?
0: Callum, have you got one? In the bag?
10: For De Niro. Yeah. All right, fucker.
9: You.
10: Oh,
0: you.
10: Meet the fuckers, guys.
0: Yeah.
10: Don't worry.
0: You really.
9: We got a sequel up for that coming out later in the year. We'll move along. Don't want you to get in trouble. Last one that I want to kind of touch on is I Want Your Sex. Olivia Wilde and Cooper.
10: Between me and Brian today, it's not good for the dumb button.
0: Can we air this?
10: Can you do that in a De Niro voice?
9: No. Olivia Wilde and De Niro, not quite the same. Yeah. Cooper Hoffman, if you've seen The Long Walk or Licorice Pizza, he was in that. He's like Olivia Wilde's muse. She's this kind of provocateur artist, and she takes him under her wing. And A lot of weird stuff happens there. There's murder, there's suspicion. Charlie XCX is in there. It's got a great cast. It's a comedy. It's not for the faint-hearted, but it's very fun.
0: Amazing. Yeah. All that, plus plenty more. Just jump on the website, palacenova.com.au, to see everything available for the month of August. Brian, thanks for coming in. Go check out Palace Nova at both their East End and Prospect locations.
9: Thanks for having me.
10: Cheers.

0: Serotonin. James Hyde with Serotonin for your Monday morning on Fresh 92.7, the beat of Adelaide. It is 9.47 and it is time to have a look at the Fresh Footy Tipping Competition after round 21. Before we jump into where we are on the tips, have a look at the matches. Port Adelaide taking on GWS here at Adelaide Oval.
1: Yes.
0: Went down 63-9 to GWS 75-15. They were in it.
1: Yeah, yeah. Very unfortunate, the end result. Obviously, it's quite close, but yeah, disappointing.
0: Yeah, I'll tell you what wasn't close. Yesterday's match, Essendon taking on Adelaide Crows at Marvel Stadium. Crows got the job done by 72 points. Essendon scored 73-11-7 to Adelaide's 145-23-7. Very accurate, yes. In front of the big sticks.
1: Tough slog out there for Essendon fans this season, for sure.
0: Yeah, well, it's been a tough slog for them for a long time.
1: Yeah. How's the Brisbane versus Carlton score,
0: yeah,
1: as well?
0: That, I know,
1: Carlton, wild.
0: Crazy, yeah, score crazy there. But it boosts Adelaide into a top four spot, which is great timing with finals right around the corner. Port Adelaide are sitting in 15th right now. Mm. Now to have a look at the tipping, where we're sitting, how many we got right. I got 5.
1: Yeah.
0: So I didn't have a great round.
1: I got 6.
0: All right.
1: Pretty good.
0: I reckon you've beaten me the last 3 weeks.
1: Yeah, it's been a good few weeks, actually.
0: Yeah. Well, I'll tell you right now, Callum, you are sitting in 132nd spot. You have moved up a couple of spots.
1: Very nice. I believe it was 134 last week, somewhere around that ballpark. So the lower the better.
0: I've had a bit of a drop down to 85th.
1: Ooh,
0: I'm on 127 total tips. Where is that smug man, Brett?
1: Well, it's funny. I have to scroll down a little bit to find Brett. I couldn't see him in the top league.
0: He is 24th.
1: Mm.
0: He got 6 correct. He's on 132 points, which means I'm just nipping at the heels. 5 tips behind. Might be looking bad for us.
1: Oh, look, Brett could have an absolute terrible,
0: by his right name.
1: He could have an absolute terrible week that just puts him under. We don't know what's going to happen to him. There's still quite a few games left.
0: Do you think it's possible? There's any merit in, I don't want to say the word curse, but putting some sort of voodoo
1: on smug Brett.
0: On smug Brett.
1: I mean, it's worth a shot. Probably find someone who can do it. little pin in a voodoo doll of smug Brett.
0: Well, I've got to give a shout out to first place Justin M. J. Monaz on 138 tips. He is 4 points clear of first place. He in second, it is a, well, it's a 6-way tie for,
1: yes,
0: second place on 134 points. Shout out to Jess M., Gavin B., Ron S., Mel S., Jack M., and Dale A., all tied for second. And then third as well, tied a few ways. Got Evelyn, Lana, Connor, and Ryan all tied for third place. So tight competition.
1: It's going to be a tight race, to be fair. I wish Smug Brett probably wishes he was in that crew. I mean, he was at the start, but yeah, very unfortunate.
0: No, his smug cloud is over, sitting in 24th. Stay tuned. Next week, we'll find out the fall of Smug Brett. Hopefully, our curse works,
1: yes,
0: throughout the week. It's 10 to 10. You're on Fresh.
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0: Queen with Lanoche for your Monday morning. You've been hanging out with Tom and Callum. It is 9:59, so we are about to get out of here. Of course, in case you missed it, it is official. The Wineback Party is happening October 10th at Lion Arts Factory on a Saturday, headlined by Yolanda B. Cool as well, which is going to be huge.
1: Yeah, can't wait. It's going to be absolutely insane. Hopefully it tops all of the other parties we've had.
0: Yeah, cannot wait to break out the in-betweeners dance when we hear this. And surely everybody's going to do it.
1: In my wildest dreams, I don't know if it's going to sound corny as, in my wildest dreams and my fantasy of like this song playing and stuff at the party, everyone is like almost like flash mob style. Like
0: that's
1: everyone,
0: what I'm picturing.
1: Everyone's just in the one room, all like lined up in their different rows doing the dance. It could happen.
0: That's exactly what I'm expecting to happen when this song comes on. I feel like everybody's going to do the in-betweeners dance.
1: Well, everyone knows the dance from this song, so I wouldn't be surprised. I mean, I'm sure Yolanda gets it a lot.
0: Surely.
1: Surely sees it all the time.
0: So many other great DJs as well, like Goots, Friendly, Jester, yes. Rude Boy, Tinkerbell, Francesco Pear, Miz, Mutuals, so many more as well. 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Check it out.
1: Yeah, absolutely. No, it's a great lineup. Can't wait to see it in action.
0: We're going to get out of here now. Your 92 Minutes Nonstop is up next. See you later.
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Steph taking you through your work day on Fresh 92.7, the beat of Adelaide. That is your 92 minutes of non-stop music, wrapping it up with Dom Dolla and Tiger. Don't worry, baby. I hope you're having a lovely Monday morning. I do have Mega Request Mondays coming up in about half hour, as you would already know. 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

0: 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You've got to get in early because it absolutely fills up. 0428 927 927 is that number. Make sure you get them through. Band on the other side of this, and some new stuff by Cassian and Arco. You may or may not have heard it before. It's called Come to Life. Up next, right here on Fresh.
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1: Today we are heading for a top of 15 with showers clearing around town. Tomorrow up to 14 and mostly sunny for your Tuesday. There is going to be an overnight low of 9 and right now in the city it's 14 degrees.
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1: 12 o'clock on your Monday afternoon means it's time for Mega Request Monday. 0428 927 927 is that number, but you already know exactly what to do, and that is to text in your request. You got to do it early because we are already kicking off the hour with this text that come through from Ben at 11:23. So I don't know, what's that, 40 minutes? He said, in the spirit of wideback season starting, let's go with some good old faithful RL Grime and Daya. I want to know classic old school track, and you know what? This could not be more on point. Of course, we have released at our wineback party is happening in October on the 10th at Lion Arts Factory. And if you haven't got your tickets, you need to do so from fresh927.com.au before it absolutely sells out, just like all of our parties do. 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You're here with Steffi Workday on Fresh.

0: It is your Mega Request Monday on 0428927927. 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A big thank you to Ben asking for some Wineback RL Grime. 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We had Elijah come through looking for Back to Almost by Jester, which is getting a few good spins here on Fresh. Great song, if I do say so myself. And then a shout out to number ending in 285, Wanting This One by DJ Seinfeld. The right kind of guy. The right, it's such a feel-good song. Okay, I love DJ Seinfeld's newest album. It's called If This Is It. It is, I guess, a few weeks or a few months old or whatever, but I have it on repeat. It's going to be top of my Spotify Wrapped for sure this year, I reckon. I'll cast that judgment. Anyway, make sure you get your texts in 0428927927 for your Mega Request Mondays. You're here with Steph for the Workday right here on Fresh 92.7.
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0: Alarm myself some chasing status for your mega request Monday. 0428 927 927 is that number. Make sure you get your request through because we are getting your final call very soon. We are, this is going to be your final call very soon is what I was meant to say. Some more shout outs to get through. Animals by Martin Garrix in there for Mike. We had the Bloody Beetroots for number ending in 582. Super Stalin for number ending in 711. Flume, Say Nothing for Casey. Say nothing. Huge Flume track, but another request that came through that I was pleasantly surprised to hear was this one, Alex Gordino. For Amanda, who just got back from Euro Summer and said she heard this in every single nightclub she was out at, which is insane. I would not have expected that. Get your final requests in 0428 927 927. 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
1: Today we are expected to reach a top of 15 with some intermittent showers around town starting to clear up by the Arvo. Tomorrow a top of 14 and mostly sunny. Do not forget there will be a chilly overnight low of 9 tonight. Right now in the city it's still 14 degrees.

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5: It is 1 o'clock on your Monday afternoon. I hope you're enjoying your afternoon so far. I hope the Monday isn't too much of a Monday for you, if you know what I mean. I've got some music coming up in this hour that's going to ease you into the drive home. Of course, Simo taking over from four. A bunch of prizes coming up in his show. So I'm going to chuck in some Gorgon City. Because this is feel good and that's what we need to kickstart the week. Am I right? We also have some Peking Duck on the way. From their newest drop, Forever, their album is right around the corner. Only, what am I thinking? It's on the 16th. No, 14th. And we're 14, 13, 12, 11. 11 days until the album drop. Some live radio math for you right there. We're going to get back into the music. It's Axwell and Karma with Until the Lights Go Out right here on Fresh.

0: It's Rudimentals, Love You More, for your Monday afternoon on Fresh 92.7. You're here with Steph for the workday, getting into this.
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0: I am so excited. You know I love myself a party and we do it so well here. You'll learn to be cool on the headline for our Wineback Party. It's happening on the 10th of October down at Line Arts Centre. Sorry, I had to lock in for that one. So many DJs down there as well. Our favourites, DJ Josh, Krunk, Paul Marshman, DJ Sanchez and MC Diggs, just to name a few. This morning, Tom and Callum asking on the text line, what would be cool to be at the Wineback Party? And we had a bunch of stuff coming through, like those old test tube shots, drink responsibly, bubble cannons, those performers that dance with fire. I think that was fun, but also would be a bit of a hazard. But I had this idea. Wouldn't it be so sick to have some sort of big screen projector set up with two controllers so you could play like some sort of Wineback game, like maybe like an old snake or like a Tetris or something like that? If anyone out there knows how to facilitate such a thing, please do hit us up because I reckon that would be sick. You can get your tickets at fresh927.com.au. 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

0: 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Now, obviously, we are 3 days into August, which means spring is right around the corner. Crazy, crazy thing to think of. But with that, all the springtime events are coming out, and I'm very, very excited, especially one that has just been released. So it's by Neighbourhood Co. Events, and it's called Hola Margarita. Music to my ears straight off the bat. It's like this cocktail walk around the East End. So there's like a couple of little pop-ups or whatnot. And in my brain, I imagine it to be this amazing race-style cocktail thing. It's not. It's just you go and enjoy a cocktail in all these little places around the East End. Is that not right up our alley? I mean, summer or springtime, cocktails, drink responsibly, or, you know, you could get a mocktail as well if you're into that kind of thing. And the East End is literally right around the corner from work. It's sounding like something I'm definitely going to have to get myself into. I've been so lost for all this time. The part of me up next, Sonny Federa, another local talent. His step of the workday right here on Fresh 92.7.
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1: Today, expecting to reach a top of 15 with showers clearing around town. Tomorrow, up to 14 and mostly sunny, and then 15 again and mostly sunny on your Wednesday. Right now in the city, it's 13 degrees.

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2: Coming up in this hour, I have some more sample tickets to give out. You know, the grand final is happening next month on the 20th of September, so just over a month left. So if you want to head along to a regular host plus match, do keep it locked on Fresh. I'm going to be slinging out a couple double passes very, very soon. I also have this one on the way from Disco Lion. Watch me rock it. Inspired because it was just added to the Beyond the Valley lineup for 2026/7. So that'll be a bunch of fun. I also have Silver Bumper on later on in the hour as well. Kicking into the hour though with Bebe Rexha and David Guetta, Sad Girls. You're here with Steph for the Workday on Fresh.

0: Member and Alice in Wonderland here on Fresh 92.7. Steph hanging out with you for your work day with such an easy win up for grabs right now. If you love football, and I know we all do, especially SA footy, 0428 927 927. I've got a couple double passes to the stand for any regular host plus match to give out. 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I really just want to know who your favourite team is. I know I've done this before, but please forgive me. It is a Monday and I'm just trying to be fun and creative the best I can, all right? Keep your hands on me, cause I need you now. Becky Hill on the other side of this, it's Hands On Me. You're here with Steph the Workday right here on Fresh.
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0: 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You're hanging out with Steph for the Workday. And come this summer, we are going to have a brand new swimming pool. A lot of summer chat on today's show. Not even plans, but just clearly we're gearing up for the warmer weather. It's the Paynham Memorial Swimming Centre, and it's reopening after being closed for 4 years. And it looks insane. So it's got all of these water slides, an indoor and an outdoor pool, and some... It says free community celebration. I don't even know what that means. But 14-metre tall tower. You will not catch me on that. A 10-lane, 50-metre outdoor pool, and then an 8-lane, 25-metre indoor pool. It's literally an Olympic-sized swimming pool right here in Adelaide. How long do you reckon it would take you to swim from the top to the bottom of the pool? I'm going to do a bet and say for myself, maybe like 8 minutes. I don't know. On the other side of this, it's Twin Diplomacy with Nothing Left right here on Fresh 92.7.
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1: Today we reached our top of 15, those showers around town clearing up tomorrow, a top of 14 and mostly sunny. There is going to be an overnight low of 9, and right now in the city it's still 14 degrees.

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3: 2 o'clock. Wait, no, it's 3 o'clock on your Monday afternoon. And see, that really does just explain the exact day that I have been having. I hope your Monday's been far smoother than mine. I am in one of those, like, you know when you don't know if you're getting sick and you're kind of like on the edge of glory and I'm like, what am I going to wake up like tomorrow? Am I going to feel better? Do I just need a long rest? Or is this going to be my downfall? Do I have that illness dog in me? Because at this point, I have no idea. So I guess it'll be an experience for us all tomorrow when we find out, that is for sure. Coming up later on in the hour, we are winding it back ahead of our wine back party with Cascada. So of course, I have to pair it with some new stuff. It's Meg Mac and Bag Raiders. Let's get into my final hour with Marshmello, Kissing My Friends, right here on Fresh.

0: DJ Heartstring with 1,000 Lies right here on Fresh 92.7. You're here with Steph for the Workday with some Calvin Harris lined up. That's what we do. Who has just dropped the most outlandish piece of merch I've seen any artist drop. And that would be, if you haven't seen it in the news, Haggis. It's ahead of his Scottish shows. He really said, you know what I'm going to do? I'm going to release my own haggis, a savoury pudding made from sheep's heart, liver and lungs, minced with onion, oatmeal, suet and spices, because that's surely going to... God, it makes me laugh so much. So he also released a statement, right? And he says, absolutely buzzing to announce my own haggis to celebrate my 2 Scotland shows this weekend. Since he is British, I imagine him to sound something along the lines of, absolutely buzzing to announce my own haggis to celebrate my 2 Scotland shows this weekend. Bless this guy, but it is outrageous at that. So, enjoy yourself some Calvin Harris up next here on Fresh.
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3: 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Funny enough, 2 years later, with our second one, I did exactly the same thing, because we're about 3 days apart. In defence for all the dads out there, labour can be pretty long and boring.
2: Being honest. You're coming here and spilling the truth. Liam, what happened through the labour?
4: 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He got serious and he missed the final 5 minutes.
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2: 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Oh, well, good on him. Good on him that he chose the birth. I was a little worried that he chose to watch Messi's final bout.
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1: Remember that night at the Hippodrome? 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Heart quickens, south of the river. Mouth full of Vinny, sitting cans full of liquor. 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

0: 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You've been here with Steph for the Workday, right here on Fresh.
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1: 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Now, you may be able to tell, I am not Simo. My name is Chels, and I will be here for the next 2 hours. Simo is off sick today. I was about to say rest in peace. That is not, no, not rest in peace. Get well soon is what we need. So yeah, you're stuck with me for the moment, but we've got a really cool show coming up. We've got some Dom Dolla, we've got some Eli Oaks, we've got some Darude, but up next, we've got Car Crash by Jiggets and Charlotte Plank.

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Really went hard on the pronunciation there because I was terrified of getting that one wrong. That was Drinky by Sophie Tucker, and you're on the drive with Chels for today. Simo is off sick. I am filling in and just, you know, they're big shoes to fill, so let's rant about something. Today I'm going to rant about my wisdom teeth, which I just had to get ripped out of my skull, which was amazing. Recommend it if you've got a spare $4,000 and nothing to do for 3 weeks. But I went in to go get signed off by my surgeon, which is it discharge when it's medical? We'll say discharge. We go in there. He tells me it's all like healing fine. And then he lets me know it was the most difficult extraction he's had in 35 years. It did make me feel a lot better, I will be honest. I thought I was overreacting, but my God, it is so hard just always being an overachiever. Up next, we've got Little Talks by Carter and Walsh.

0: 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The remix then came out and I was like, oh, how could you... Perfect is what I wanted to go for. But up in the next hour or two, we have got Jack U, Oscar Med K and Gorgon City. So make sure you keep it on Fresh with Chels filling in for Simo for your drive home.
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4: Hey, it's Michaela. Here are your headlines. A teenage boy has been seriously injured after a verbal altercation occurred on a bus and continued onto the street. There have been calls to close off Hindley Street to cars on Friday and Saturday nights following the passing of a teenager who was struck by two cars. And Delta Goodrem rocks the Commonwealth Games closing ceremony in Glasgow. Turning to sport, Adelaide Adrenaline were victorious in their game against the Sydney Ice Dogs, winning 5-1.
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4: Tonight we're dropping to a low of 7 degrees, tomorrow we're heading for a top of 15 degrees. Right now in the city, it's 14 degrees. That's the latest fresh news. 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

never a day, and I lost my hoes when you came my way. 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Mm.

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0: 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You're on The Drive Home with Chels covering for Simo, and that was Hype by Darude and Mashton Kutcher. 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
2: In Myland South, expect delays on South Road heading south towards Richmond Road. In Hillcrest, traffic is building on North East Road heading northeast towards Suttles Road. And in Glenelg North, it's slow going on Tapleys Hill Road heading south towards Brighton Road. Watch out for speed cameras targeting Blacks Road, Gillis Plains and Campbell Road, Elizabeth Downs. More news and traffic in 15. 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

0: That is a new song for the station, Oracle, by Gorgon City featuring Jem Cook. I don't know about you, but I'll be playing that one again. 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
1: In Broadview, it's slow going on Hampstead Road, heading north towards Muller Road. In Greenfields, expect delays on the Salisbury Highway, heading northeast towards Edlesmith Road. And in Glenside, traffic is building on Port Rush Road, heading south towards Greenhill Road. Watch out for speed cameras targeting Gorge Road, Athelstan, and Grand Junction Road, Hope Valley.
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1: Hey, it's Michaela. Here's what's happening. A teenage boy has been injured after a verbal altercation on a bus spilled onto the streets. The incident happened at 10 p.m. last night, with the boy treated by emergency crews before being taken to hospital with serious but non-life-threatening injuries. Police are investigating. There have been calls to close off Hindley Street on Friday and Saturday to cars and investigate better safety measures after a teenage boy passed away in a double car crash. There is set to be an upgrade to the strip by 2030, but Councilmember Mary Koros has said it's required urgently to keep young people safe. And Delta Goodrum has performed at the Commonwealth Games closing ceremony in Glasgow. The Australian pop star performed a melody of her iconic songs and was joined by Scottish artist Cammie Barnes to help sing You're the Voice. Australia finished on top of the medal tally with a total of 171, 70 of which were gold. Turning to sport, Adelaide Adrenaline have beat the Sydney Ice Dogs this weekend 5-1. Adelaide led the entire game with 73, Steve Best scoring the winning goal.
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1: Tonight we're dropping to a low of 7 degrees. Tomorrow we're heading for a top of 15 degrees. Right now in the city, it's 13 degrees. That's the latest fresh news. 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
2: 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You got Chels this afternoon driving you home, filling in for Simo. Mans is unwell, and I swear, everyone is getting sick at the moment, so please stay away from me. Let's bring back the 1.5 metre rule, because I'll be down till Christmas. So I do want to fill in and just have a bit of a chat about the op shops, because how good are op shops? I'm obsessed. I've started my little knick-knack collection, which, mate, the law when I get older is going to be brilliant. I'm thinking about just making up stories about every piece to mess with people, but we'll go from there. I'm tempted to open this one up to the text line, because I know that I can't be the only weird person going to op shops and collecting things, but I will tell you a bit about the things that I've bought over the last few weeks. Until then, though, we've got Let It Happen by Tame Impala. Keep it on Fresh.

many beats per minute? How many drops? How dope are the drops? Were any acoustic instruments used? If so, it is not a banger. Once accidentally downloaded a Lumineer song, I had to throw away my whole computer just to be safe.

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How many drops? 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Were any acoustic instruments used? If so, this is not a banger. I once accidentally downloaded a Lumineer song. I had to throw away my whole computer just to be safe.

0: 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Was It a Banger? By Odd Mob. I spoke just before the break about how I'm obsessed with the op shops, and I want to explain. I wish we had visuals for radio. I'm sure we'll get there in the next 10 years, but this is the t-shirt that I just picked up for $2.50, which, criminal price. This is worth 10 grand, I think, but Chef Cartman's award-winning original recipe chili made with real tenements. If you remember that episode, first of all, you're a real one. Second of all, who put that on a t-shirt? I have so many questions, but to find out the answer to those questions, keep it on Fresh.
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2: Building on Hayden Road heading northeast towards Lower Northeast Road. In Black Forest, expect delays on South Road heading south towards Dawes Road. And in Hove, it's slow going on Brighton Road heading south towards Sturt Road. Watch out for speed cameras targeting Kings Road, Powellowy and Montague Road, Newton. More news and traffic in 15. 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

In My Head by Chris Lake and Amber Mark. 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I am going to open this up to the text line on 0428 927 927. But what are the best op shop finds that you've had? 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
5: In Wingfield, expect delays on the South Road Superway heading north towards the Salisbury Highway. In Marden, traffic is building on Lower Port Rush Road heading south towards Paynham Road. And in Gilberton, it's slow going on Northcote Terrace heading north towards Nottage Terrace. Watch out for speed cameras targeting Graves Street, Newton and Lower Athelstan Road, Athelstan.
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5: Hey, it's Michaela. Here are your headlines. A teenage boy has been seriously injured after a verbal altercation occurred on a bus and continued onto the street. There have been calls to close off Hindley Street to cars on Friday and Saturday night following the passing of a teenager who was struck by two cars. And Delta Goodrum rocks the Commonwealth Games closing ceremony in Glasgow. Turning to sport, Adelaide Adrenaline were victorious in their game against the Sydney Ice Dogs, winning 5-1.
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5: Tonight we're dropping to a low of 7 degrees. Tomorrow we're heading for a top of 15 degrees. Right now in the city, it's 12 degrees. That's the latest fresh news. 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
2: Expect delays on North East Road heading northeast towards Shuttles Road. In Paynham, traffic is building on Port Rush Road heading north towards Paynham Road. And in Glen Osmond, it's slow going on Glen Osmond Road heading south towards Cross Road. Watch out for speed cameras targeting Wandana Avenue, Gillis Plains and Northeast Road, St Agnes. More news in 15. 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

0: 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Before we went to break, I asked, I opened up the text line to, I want to know what people get from the op shop. I've had someone send this in, a description of the t-shirt they got for $5, and mate, I'll pay $20 for this. This is brilliant. A terrible graphic of Homer Simpson, clearly discount Homer Simpson, with no beer and no TV surrounding him as he's losing his mind. Mate, I will give you $20 if you can send that to the station, but make sure you keep it on Fresh to hear what else people have bought from the op shop.
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1: Hey, it's Michaela. Here's what's happening. A teenage boy has been injured after a verbal altercation on a bus spilled onto the street. The incident happened at 10 p.m. last night, with the boy treated by emergency crews before being taken to hospital with serious but non-life-threatening injuries. Police are investigating. There have been calls to close off Hindley Street on Friday and Saturday to cars and investigate better safety measures after a teenage boy passed away in a double car crash. There are set to be an upgrade to the strip by 2030, but council member Mary Koros has said it's required urgently to keep young people safe. And Delta Goodrum has performed at the Commonwealth Games closing ceremony in Glasgow. The Australian pop star performed a melody of her iconic songs and was joined by Scottish artist Cammy Barnes. Australia finished on top of the medal tally with a total of 171, 70 of which were gold. Turning to sport, Adelaide Adrenaline had beat the Sydney Ice Dogs this weekend 5-1. Adelaide led the entire game with number 73, Stephen Best, scoring the winning goal.
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1: Tonight we're jumping to a low of 7 degrees, tomorrow we're heading for a top of 15 degrees. Right now in the city, it's 12 degrees. 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

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Great to have your company on this Monday night as we do it live at the Fresh FM studio. Plenty of new music on tonight's show, including the Deep Essential track of the week. And our guest DJ Juddo joins us for a chat as we reminisce and also move forward, and a bit of a mix-up in the second hour. In the meantime, Stacey Kidd, Down by the River.

The Deep Radio Show. Welcome along. A big hello to Robbie Lauro. Hello to Georgia. Hello to Johnny A. Big hugs, big kisses to the Disco Cinderella. Take me home on Deep.

The guy's on fire. In fact, it wasn't, feels like yesterday we toured him here. We could talk about that with Jono. It feels like yesterday, but the guy's on fire right now. This is the Deep Radio Show. Coming up after the break, we speak to DJ Jono, and then we get him into the mix, which probably will include a Deep Essential track of the week as well. The Deep Radio Show. I'm Izzy G.

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12: Welcome along. This is the Deep Radio Show. A big, big welcome to a friend of mine, long-time friend. Good to see you back in the studio. You were here not that long ago when we did a bit of a mix-up. Jono, welcome.
13: Yeah, look, thanks for having me back. Yeah, it has been a while. I don't remember exactly.
12: I think it was late last year, I reckon we did something.
13: Nah, a lot longer than that, I reckon.
12: Was it?
13: Time flies, doesn't it?
12: It does. We've got you in because before we get on to what's happening over the next 4 weeks, tell us what's been happening in your world, gig-wise and music-wise and influences and all that sort of stuff.
13: Well, sorry to cut you off, but believe it or not, I mean, music's obviously a passion that will stick with you forever, but I've sort of stepped away a little bit, not to say that I'm not still passionate and buying and relentless, you know, searching as we do, dig. But I found a new love in travel and renovations and all that sort of stuff. So that's what I've been sort of focusing on at the moment.
12: You have. And if you haven't seen his post, get on there and follow him. Moving along. So for the next 4 weeks, I've got you in the hot seat, and thank you so much for taking the opportunity to fill in for me.
13: Well, I'd have to say it's a bit of a shock. I wasn't expecting that. You're going to have a bit of a hot August nights, I think, on Monday night.
12: I like that, actually. When I saw that, I thought that was pretty good. And musically, like you said, like this particular show, it's been synonymous with breaking a lot of new music in-house and disco and edits and afro. And I mean, that'll still stay the same.
13: Absolutely. I mean, there's a plethora of music out there. You know, don't sort of pigeonhole yourself in one particular genre. Sort of spread out, you know, house, soul, disco, funk, boogie, afro, Latin. It's all amazing stuff.
12: It is, and that's what we're looking forward to. So if you want to get in touch with Jono, he'll be putting up posts and all that. I'm sneezing, sorry. I think this air conditioner's got my...
13: Maybe I've caused you to sneeze, I don't know. I've made you allergic to me.
12: Anyway, coming up, we've got Jono coming in to do a mix, but you'll be on your own as from next week. But we're sharing the load tonight, so sit back, enjoy, and feel free to get in touch with us. This is Deep. Back shortly.

Stacey Kidd, I love you. Big hello to Nikki. Hello to Jason. Welcome along. Hello to Eleni. This is the Deep Radio Show. Yes, Juddo will be taking over for the next 4 weeks while I travel and check out Louis Vega and Black Coffee and a few other gigs over in the islands. It's been a while. Anyway, I'll come back hopefully a lot refreshed. And Juddo, we leave you in very, very good hands musically and everything else, and we'll get him to say something in a few minutes. The Deep Radio Show.

having to come in and fill in tonight, learn the panel, turn the lights on. Who knows what's going to happen next week? I don't know, with Easy G. This one here, Yemma Jazz by Africana. Quick shout out, massive shout out going to George and to the beautiful Ming as well. The Deep Essential track coming out very

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16: Yeah, welcome back. This is Deep, DJ Juddo, for the next hour or so with ECG, just watching what things are going on. This one here, this week's Deep Essential Track of the Week. It's currently only available on vinyl. I've managed to sink myself a copy. It's by the Sunburst Band, a.k.a. Joey Negro, and the track's called Reach for My Love. Check it out.

Mel and Bob, life will be the shelter. Re-edits on the Deep Radio Show. Jado and Easy G, it's been a while since I had that combination. It's like a fine old wine, huh? As mentioned at the beginning of the show, Jado will be taking over the next 4 weeks while I get a suitcase and some stuff and travel around. And then when I get back, it's time for Jado to travel around as well. Won't be too long for that. A big hello to Angus. Thanks for your kind words, sir. To Dana, welcome along, and nice to hear from you. This is Deep.

Fresh 92.7. You are listening to Deep. This is Not Easy G. If you've just joined us, it's DJ Ajada. I'll be filling in for the next 4 weeks while G jet sets off to Europe. And in October, I'll be joining. Well, I won't be joining you, but I'll be on my way to Europe also. I can't wait. I should acknowledge a couple of shout-outs. Big shout-out, if you're still listening, to Georgie, Phil, Bernie, Tony, Shan, Yvonne, Glenn, Daniela, Brad, Mike, Frank. There's a whole heap of people here. Can't go all night with Troy, Avril, I should say, and the beautiful Ming she was listening for, and I'm not sure she caught it. I think she's at work. The show you're listening to is Deep. Keep it locked.

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0: Izzy G for the last one for... I'll be back early September, but in the meantime, with capable hands of my fine wine friend, Jado.
1: Look, I apologise in advance if the studio goes dead and the lights aren't working next week.
0: Yeah, no one can help you there. No, actually, well, no.
1: I'll panic.
0: He'll panic. So look forward to being back on air with you in about 4 or 5 weeks. But in the meantime, Jado... Welcome everyone along. Welcome Jado along.
1: Thank
0: and
1: you.
0: It's going to be a nice, what did you call it? Hot August night.
1: Hot August night.
0: Indeed. I'll certainly be hot. There we go. Thanks for tuning in tonight. And Jado back next week between 7 and 9, the Deep Radio Show. Bass Bin is up next. Have yourself a great week. Bye for now.

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5: Okay, we'll have that one from the top again. Yeah, man. Fresh McCokie, we in our business. Welcome to the bass bin, Gundaji rolling it out tonight. 140 to 160 BPM, proper bass weight. Out to Jotto and the one like Easy G, all the deep heads. We're getting straight into it tonight. 0428 927 927.

to the one like Butters. Out to Brookville. Out to Roku from Norwood. Out to Bo. I don't know if it's Bo Hutchinson or Bo Headrun. So shouts to both of Bo's. Out to Budgie Lungs from Ray Ray, also known as King Tawny. Out to Benny Raw. Out to Dallas, Abby Sienna. Out to all the local bass music crew. 0428 927 927, that we'd love to hear from you. Just like One Love and Doobie, big shout outs to them. We'll be back very soon with more after these lovely sponsorship messages. Gunnar G on the basement. Fresh 927.

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10: 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We're going down the Jungle Duke pathway now. Just ramping up a little bit. Oh, 92.7. We'd love to hear from you. You're on the bass boom. It's Gunnar G. Fresh 92.7.

Jesus Christ. 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

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Oh my gosh. Oh my gosh, you ready for that?

rollout taking us into the last half hour of the show. Can't believe it's almost the end. Big ups everyone still locked in from around the world. Massive respect. Hope you're having a great week so far. We're going to head off to some messages from our sponsors. We'll be back right after those. Stay locked on the Basement Fresh 92.

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1: Marcus, what happened during the labour?
2: 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In defence for all the dads out there, labour can be pretty long and boring.
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1: 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Good on him that he chose the birth. 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He chose to watch Messi's final bout.
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Kenema comes and goes here on Fresh 92.7. You and Noah's for your Tuesday morning insomnia. Hey, lots happening on your Tuesday. I fell asleep on the train yesterday. I want to talk about that and some Addison Rae Solar Wave, the Diet Pepsi remix. Going to play for you soon here on the station in the next couple songs. I don't want to talk to you. Talk to me Tuesday. What's happening on your Tuesday? Let's have a chat. 0428 927 927. Chuck me a message or give me a call. We're going to talk to you. First Hype, Darude and Mash Jan Kutcher is playing for you now. It's Fresh 92.7, you and Noz. Come on, it's time to get. Make a move, it's time to get.

0: keep seeing things. 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You and Noz for your Tuesday morning insomnia. Hey, I've got Julie on the line. Driving to work, are you, Julie?
1: Oh, yeah, sure.
0: Something like that. What are you doing up at 4 a.m.?
1: I am watching The Big Bang Theory.
0: Oh, respect for the hustle, you know. Gotta love the 9 to 5. Gotta love the 9 to 5. You mentioned off air it's your dad's birthday. You got him a present?
1: No, not yet.
0: I feel like that with my parents. I just like leave it to the very last minute. I'm really bad with it.
1: Yeah.
0: You like that?
1: Yeah, I'm so bad for it.
0: All right, Julie from Marion, you have a great day on your Tuesday. Lots coming up for you. Stick with us. It's Fresh 92.7. 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

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You in Noz for your Tuesday. Hey, I'm loving this new one. Well, it's not new, it's new to me, but if it's new to me, it's new to you. Like it. Another and Eddie. 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

0: To me, no, it's Fresh 92.7, you and Noz, for your Tuesday morning insomnia. This next story goes out to all my people living on the end of the railway lines. I'm talking to my Gawler people, my Seaton people, my Port Adelaide people, potentially. I feel like the ethical option for us is to take the train into the city when we've got work. Like, I've got work in the city. I've got to catch the train in a couple days per week. I don't want to waste petrol money coming in here. But it's just such a long train ride, and I keep falling asleep on the trains. I kid you not, I constantly, recently, am just falling asleep on the trains. Yesterday, I think we docked at Adelaide Railway Station for about 20 minutes before I realised we were in the city. I was fast asleep and knocked out. And I'm on the Gawler line. It's not safe for me to be falling asleep on the Gawler line. I'm telling you now, what am I going to do with myself? Hey, this one I love, Sad Girls, Bebe Rexha and David Guetta. I'm loving it. It's Sad Girls, Don't Leave Until the Last Song. It's just such a banger. I'm loving it. Fresh 92.7, you with Noz for your Tuesday morning. Sad Girls is coming up soon. Sad Girls, Don't Leave
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It's Britney, fresh, 92.7, Britney Spears, I Wanna Go. That was the John Summit remix. I'm loving that. John Summit, everything he touches turns into gold, and everything Britney Spears already has is gold. It was lovely to hear some Britney Spears here on the station. I've got some brand new music coming up for you now. Axwell featuring Bon, Whatever Turns You On. It's playing for you now. 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

0: Terms and conditions. 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You're with Noz for your Tuesday morning. Hey, let's hit it off with your five. What's now five after five because we're running. We're running behind schedule. It's usually five before five. Your five biggest headlines before 5 a.m. But not going well. Let's go. First notification this morning I got on my phone, Ariana Grande, she's set to take a break from the spotlight after her tour wraps up next month. She just released a great album. You won't hear it here, though, because it's too spooky for this station. Fishing village in eastern China, it's gone viral. It's after heavy rainfall has transformed it into what's being called, quote-unquote, Venice on the lake. Next, a heartwarming moment out of Spain where a farmer has been reunited with her donkeys after fearing they'd been killed in the recent wildfires over there. How lovely. A Chinese athlete has broken a new world record by sprinting across a 65-foot high slackline in Switzerland, crossing a 60-metre line in just over 23 seconds. And lastly, if Australia ever gets this hot, workers in China are now being issued with air-conditioned vests complete with built-in cooling fans powered by rechargeable battery packs to help them cope with temperatures above 40 degrees. I'm loving it. I need some of those when it gets hot here in summer. lots coming up. You and Noz for your Fresh 92.7 Insomnia on Tuesday morning. 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

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Hey, just had a look at the log and we got some Pecking Duck Forever. It's coming up for you in a couple songs here on the station. What a banger it is. But first, Let It Happen, the Om Norma remix of the Tame Impala classic. 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

0: Serotonin, James Hype, you with Noz for your Tuesday morning insomnia here on Fresh 92.7. I'm almost out of here for the day. However, I've just had a look at Tom and Callum's whiteboard for the day and they've got a question. Did you have an old person moment? I don't know what it means, but I've called up my resident old person, my grandma. Mama, are you on the line?
1: Yes, I'm here.
0: Do you have old person moments?
1: Oh, often, yeah. I forget things and remember about a half an hour later.
0: I feel like an old person moment is to be up before 6 a.m. because you did answer my call quite fast.
1: Yes, well, I was up doing the washing and getting mobile.
0: I could never be up before 10 a.m. This is the only days I'm up early when I've got to do a show.
1: Yeah, did you realise that you're wasting a day?
0: Well, that's what all the old people say. Hey, thanks for taking the call from me, Mama. Lovely to chat with you.
1: Okay, bye.
0: Bye. lots coming up for you in the next hour. You've got the Wake Up Call with Miz next, and then Tom and Callum from 7 a.m, news from 7:30. It was great to talk to you. It's Noz for your Tuesday morning insomnia. Stick with us. 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

Good morning. Yes, what's good? You're hanging out with me, Miz, for your wake-up call on the beat of Adelaide, Fresh 92.7. It's 6 a.m, so we are here to kick off your morning to a flying start. We've got a bit of Groove Armada on the way, some Gorgon City, even a little bit of Baby Close. But to kick us off, we do have Twin Diplomacy with Nothing Left. You're on Fresh.

0: It's Becky Hill with more. You're hanging out with me, Miz, for your wake-up call on the beat of Adelaide, Fresh 92.7. Tell you what, I'm quite pumped up this morning because we've had some fantastic news drop here at Fresh over the last few days. We are yet again gearing up and getting ready for another iconic Fresh 92.7's wine back party. If you know us, we do throw an unforgettable night, and this one is going to be another one for the history books, headlined by Yolanda B. Cool, who'll be serving up an unforgettable night of dance music, plus DJ Josh, Crunk, Paul Marshman, and even yours truly. Yes, I'll be back on the decks. I can't wait. 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

You're on the beat of Adelaide, Fresh 92.7, with me, Miz, for your wake-up call. It was late in Giordani and Arco with She's a Devil, but luckily for you, we're getting straight back stuck into some more music because we have another N54 Ultra with some feel-good vibes for your Tuesday morning. We've talked to you. You're on Fresh.

0: It's Carter Walsh with Little Talks. Yes, you've been hanging out with me, Niz, for your wake-up call on the beat of Adelaide, Fresh 92.7. That's all from me today. I'm out of here. Your early bird duties are well and truly done, but keep it locked on Fresh, because the boys, Tom and Callum, will be rolling into the studio at 7 a.m. to take you through for your brekkie. And of course, as for me, catch me here same time tomorrow if you know what's good for you. My name is Miz, and you've been listening to a wake-up call on Fresh 92.7.
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0: Since the inception of their bromance, Tom and Callum have done pretty much everything. 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
1: Damn, phone's dead. Anyone using this PowerPoint?
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1: Yes, happy Tuesday morning. You're hanging out with Tom and Callum, live and local till 10 o'clock. It's 7.02 right now, 9 degrees around town, going for a top of 14 today, mostly sunny.
5: Hey, Tom, pretty good. First hopping on the computer and looking at the news, seeing that Australia has absolutely dominated the Commonwealth Games. We'll get to that soon in the news and have a look at the medal tally.
1: Yes, don't go anywhere. We're in the newsroom up next to find out everything that's happened overnight. But before we get there, fun fact, did you know the definitive biological function of yawning is still unknown?
5: Oh, I see. I thought it was to let in air or something, or to give you a big, like, kind of gasp of air, like if you're not taking enough oxygen or something is the thing.
1: Well, you'd be wrong.
5: Well, it's just unknown. We just don't know.
1: It's unknown. No one knows why we're
5: yawning. Ruin my fact. Don't read into it too much.
1: Don't bring your conspiracy theories.
5: Your yawning conspiracies.
1: We're going to kick off the show with Huntrix, K-pop Demon Hunters, Golden, the David Guetta remix. It's Bunt for you up next for your Tuesday morning. You're with Tom and Callum. I was a girl.

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1: Alrighty, kicking us off, there's been a call out from blood donation services urgently needing extra O and A blood type donors. As it's coming into winter, it's just less likely people go and donate blood because they're having colds, sicknesses, things like that, which is great that they're staying away. However, they need an increase of these people to donate, to level out those numbers. And yeah, A and O are the ones that are urgently needed at the moment. If you're A and O, give it a crack. And give it a go, donate some blood. In other news, GTA's online casino has reportedly been blocked for Australian players. So Grand Theft Auto 5, as it stands, has its online gameplay that you can go on, play with your friends, stuff like that. It has a casino option. You can also have a poker table in your apartment, things like that. It has just been blocked around Australia, so you just can't access that feature, which is really interesting.
2: Why have they blocked it?
1: So it's just meant to minimise gambling. It's just a Australian government law just cracking down on the gambling and stuff like that. And they've done this to the in-game gameplay, I guess.
2: I reckon last night I watched a 7-minute long YouTube and had 3 ads for Sportsbet.
1: Yeah, well, here's the divide. It's an interesting discussion because, as I believe, you can put in your own money from your actual bank account into the game to buy, you know, cars,
2: you can buy
1: and fun stuff like that.
2: In-game currency,
1: yeah,
2: with
1: and then
2: real money.
1: I'm pretty sure you can gamble with that. However, that also comes with you putting in the card as an 18-year-old plus person, putting in your card details and stuff like that. So it's not really any different to an 18-year-old person going to the pokies either. So that's where it causes a bit of controversy, where it's a game. You're not also
2: like
1: always using your own money. You don't have to use your own actual physical money. You can use in-game money. So there's a bit of discussion with this.
2: It sounds like they couldn't figure out how to tax GTA. Yeah. The GTA casino.
1: We'll just ban it. Yeah,
2: gamble responsibly.
1: No, for sure. And lastly, I mentioned before, the Commonwealth Games. Australia absolutely smashed it. We came out on top of the total medal tally with 171 total medals.
2: Wow.
1: We actually made history on day 9 with 7 gold medals. It was the most ever by an Aussie athletics team in a single day. England had 110 medals total, Canada 62. So we crushed it. We smashed.
2: No competition.
1: The Aussies smashed it by a huge margin, did really well in the Commonwealth Games.
2: Awesome stuff. That's your news from overnight for your Tuesday morning. Hanging out with Tom and Callum on Fresh. It's just ticked over to 7:19.
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0: Yes, after the success of the 27th birthday party, we cannot wait to get stuck into the Wineback Party this year. 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
3: Yes, and you might be familiar with the song playing in the background right now. That's a bit of... That's it. It's a bit of Yolanda B call. We're speaking of Americano, of course. The headlining act is the one and only Yolanda B. Cool, so you'll be hearing that on the night.
0: Yes, cannot wait to... I mean, we're all excited for this song.
3: Yes,
0: we know
3: absolutely.
0: Speak Americano, obviously big fans of The Inbetweeners.
3: Huge from that movie.
0: So we'll be getting that dance move out. But, Callum, it's not just Yolanda B. Cool there on the night. Other great DJs like Paul Marshman.
3: Yep.
0: DJ Josh, Crunk, DJ Sanchez and MC Diggs.
3: How's that? And all of these other fresh favourite DJs, Goots, Friendly, Jester, Rude Boy, Tinkerbell, Francesco Pear, Miz, Mutuals, all of these awesome people on the lineup, so we can't wait to see them play.
0: Yeah, plus so many more. 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Anytime is Primo time. New winter menu out now.
3: Ooh.
0: First release almost gone for the tickets.
3: There you go. Marty running the show has put up a little sign just to give us a heads up. First release almost gone, so get your tickets. This is going to be one of those parties, like all of our parties, that sell out quickly.
0: Yes, while in first release, tickets are slightly cheaper. 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You're with Tom and Callum. Right now we're going to cross over to Jane for the news.
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4: Hey, it's Jane, and here are your headlines. A man has died on a notorious black spot near Strathalbyn after the van he was driving crashed head-on into a truck yesterday. A Singapore Airlines flight to Adelaide has been forced to turn back mid-flight over Indonesia after a mechanical issue was identified. And film is back, baby. Australian cinemas have posted their second biggest box office weekend in history. Turning to sport, Port Adelaide is crossing their fingers and toes that vice-captain Zach Butters will be able to recover from his ankle injury and play in the final game of the season.
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4: Today we're heading for morning showers and a sunny afternoon with a top of 14 degrees. And right now in the city it's 10 degrees. That's the latest fresh news. 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

0: It's Disco Lines with Push It for your Tuesday morning, 7:41. You're hanging out with your mates, Tom and Callum. And Callum, travelling up to Lobethal this morning, a Lobethal man has gained legend status for the move he pulled in a Lobethal pub's Bottle-O that he was having beers at. So Bottle-O attached to the pub. He was having beers at the pub. Here's what happened in his words.
1: Sitting there having a few beers with the boys. It was Paulie Shout, the guy you interviewed earlier, nowhere to be seen. And someone said, he's trying to catch a bird in the bottle shop. And I said, Fluffer, is that right? And he goes, yeah. And I thought, okay, I'll go see what's going on, have a laugh. And literally walked out there, said, you're never going to catch this bird. It's your shout, come back in the bar.
0: Yeah, so his mate Paulie ran off on his shout, trying to catch a bird in the Bottle-O.
2: Yeah, yeah.
0: As he's told him to get back to the bar, you know, and honour the law of the shout, the birds come right at him. And in a moment that would make Adam Gilchrist proud, he's plucked the bird perfectly.
1: Head through one finger, wings through the other two. So I thought, this is actually the prime catching position if you're ever going to pluck a bird out of the air. And it just worked out really nicely.
2: It's so good. It's you have to look at the video. It's one of those ones that I feel like when, you know, people from other countries think about Australia and they're like, is it really like Crocodile Dundee? Then they see a video like this and you think, yeah, that is how we roll down here in Australia. You just pluck birds out of thin air in a Bottle-O before your mate shouts your beers. Like, it's all happening in the interview.
0: Yeah, softest hands in the bird catching game, they say. Yeah, there is footage of the catch from the CCTV. Highly recommend you go have a look at it because it's one of the cleanest plucks I've seen.
2: Oh, for sure. It's like he's an expert. He's caught things before.
0: Definitely had some experience in the slips at Christmas.
2: Absolutely.
0: And definitely has bragging rights till the end of his days too, with that catch. Nothing better though than making a miracle catch, is there? And everyone's seen it. When you make a great catch and just everyone's seen it.
2: Oh, I feel like he could have lived happily knowing everyone at the Bottle-O saw the catch, but now it's all
0: without
2: over the news.
0: Footage, yeah.
2: Now it's all over the news and he's got, yeah, like you said, that legend status.
0: So we're giving you an opportunity now to get on the same legend status as this bloke in Lobethal. What's the best catch you've ever made?
2: So it doesn't have to be a bird flying through a Bottle-O. That'd be great if there was another one.
0: But I've seen a video online of someone's baby falling off the couch.
2: Oh, wow.
0: And the dad caught the baby in his, like, in between, I guess, like on the ankle.
2: Yeah.
0: And, like, curled his foot up.
2: Soft landing.
0: And just pulled the baby back onto the couch.
2: That's a wild one. What about sporting ones? Maybe you got a great cricket catch that you just keep bragging about that you've told for years.
0: Yeah. I mean, again, doesn't have to be sport. Maybe you knocked a drink with your elbow and you caught it with no splash.
2: What about someone on a fishing boat throwing your keys back to you and you catch it before it goes in the water?
0: As long as it's under

0: arm. Never throw over arm. Yeah, here's the other thing too. We're just going to have to take your word for it. Yeah. Whether you have proof or not, we're going to have to take your word that you've made one of the best catches of all time. So give us a buzz now. 1-300-73-73-74. What's the best catch you've made? If you can't come to the phones, text it into us on 0428-927-927. Another place you can go see some great catches. Double passes to the Sample Host Plus regular matches up for grabs. You and a mate, head on down to the Sample by letting us know what's the best catch you've ever made. You with Tom and Callum, it's 7:45.
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2: In Keswick, it's slow going westbound on Richmond Road to South Road. Over in Gilman, traffic's heavy westbound on the Port River Expressway to Perkins Drive. And in South Plympton, it's hectic northbound on Marion Road to Anzac Highway. Watch out for speed cameras targeting Commercial Road, Seaford and Days Road, Ferrodon Park. I'll be back with more news and traffic in 15. 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

0: More P with Amsterdam for your Tuesday morning at 7:52. You're hanging out with Tom and Callum, and we're chatting about this bloke who has gained legend status in Lobethal, probably in contention for most legendary moment of the year. Here's what happened in his words.
1: I'm sitting there having a few beers with the boys. It was Paulie Shout, the guy you interviewed earlier, nowhere to be seen. And someone said, he's trying to catch a bird in the bottle shop. And I said, Fluffer, is that right? And he goes, yeah. And I thought, okay, I'll go see what's going on, have a laugh. And literally walked out there, said, you're never going to catch this bird. It's your shout, come back in the bar.
0: So gone into the bottle-o from the pub to laugh at his mate, watch him try and catch a bird. Can't manage to catch the bird. He tells his mate to go back inside. It's your round. Go get the beers. And then the bird comes right at him. He plucks it. One go.
2: Yeah, perfect.
0: It was one of the greatest catches you'll ever see. You can see the footage. It's everywhere online. They caught it from the CCTV. But yeah, legendary status, which is why we want to know, what's the best catch you've made? Because there's no better feeling than making an ultimate catch in front of everybody.
2: Oh, for sure. This guy can put his feet up today. I'd be taking work off. He'd be on the couch just...
0: I'd be taking the week off.
2: Yeah, can you imagine him just at home on the recliner? Yeah, yeah, I did it. Yeah, you see the footage? Like, ringing up all of his mates. You see it? Channel 7? Yeah, yeah, it was me.
0: So we want to know the best catch you've ever made. This one from Mike. Without a doubt, the best thing I've ever caught is my wife.
2: Very good stuff.
0: Very nice.
2: Good catch, Mike. We got another similar one from Paul. We said the best catch is my girlfriend, Tam.
0: There you go.
2: Great stuff.
0: Happy days. How about this one from Larry? Hey, boys, had my wedding band slip off one day. Managed to barely grab it before it fell in the drain.
2: Yeah, I expected a wedding band one. Seems like pretty common. How about this footy one here? Will here, stretching the definition a little bit. But when I was 15, I caught a guy playing footy. Ran up to the kid holding the ball mid-sprint, latched on, and he ended up spinning me like a helicopter. I didn't let go at all and was awarded the free kick.
0: Yeah, good stuff. That is counted as a catch.
2: Legend status. For sure. For sure.
0: Carrie here, I've absent-mindedly thrown my glasses into the bin and caught them about 1,000 times. Yeah, right.
2: Yeah, okay. Interesting, Aaron here.
0: Glasses like that you wear or glasses like that you drink out of?
2: Yeah. Aaron's texted in saying, you can't beat a shampoo in the eyes, one-handed soap, grab a foot off the floor. Too bad no one ever sees those ones, though. Yeah, yeah, shampoo in the eye, it all goes a bit messy. This one here too, from Craig, who went over to New Zealand. He said he went bungee jumping, had forgot to take his expensive sunnies off. Went to look over the edge as you're lining up to go. They almost didn't make it, but what a catch. Yeah, okay, could have gone off the cliff there.
0: Now, we've had one crazy text come through. We couldn't manage to get him onto the phones, but here's how it reads from Angus. Finally, someone I can brag to about my ultimate schoolyard catch. The year was 2003. I'm in year 9. There's a snake on the grass area.
2: Wow.
0: People are freaking out, running away. I've come up behind the slithering little fella and bam!
2: Yeah,
0: plucked him perfectly. Had my hands around the head so he couldn't bite. Walked over to a bin, chucked him in. The principal shook my hand.
2: What?
0: And the kids were cheering. One of the greatest days of my life.
2: The principal, congratulations, son. You saved us all from the basilisk.
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1: In Marden, traffic's heavy southbound on Putrush Road to Paynham Road. Over in West Hindmarsh, expect delays eastbound on Grange Road to the north-south motorway. And in Blair, it's chock-a-block city-bound on James Road to Old Blair Road. Watch out for speed cameras targeting Addison Road, Pennington and Chandler's Hill Road, O'Halloran Hill.
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1: Hey, it's Jane, and here's what's happening. A man has died on a notorious black spot near Strathalbyn after the van he was driving crashed into a truck yesterday. Witnesses watched as the van crashed with the truck, with the 45-year-old driver from Hindmarsh Island dying at the scene, while the 61-year-old truck driver was shaken but uninjured. A Singapore Airlines flight to Adelaide has been forced to turn back mid-flight over Indonesia after a mechanical issue was identified. Passengers on the Boeing 787-10 Dreamliner were in the air for around 4 hours before being diverted back to Changi Airport and transferred to another aircraft. And film is back, baby. Australian cinemas have posted their second biggest box office weekend in history. Audiences are flocking to see Tom Holland and Zendaya in Spider-Man and in Christopher Nolan's The Odyssey with Matt Damon. Spider-Man Brand New Day posted 30.4 million in ticket sales from Thursday to Sunday, while The Odyssey took 6.2 million. Turning to sport, Port Adelaide is crossing their fingers and toes that vice-captain Zach Butters will be able to recover from his ankle injury and play in the final game of the season. Butters is running just 20 days after surgery on the injury he sustained in round 18, and they're optimistic he'll make a quicker than expected recovery and be right to play against the Bombers in round 24.
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1: Today we're heading for morning showers and a sunny afternoon with a top of 14 degrees. And right now in the city, it's 10 degrees. That's the latest fresh news. 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
0: Since the inception of their bromance, Tom and Callum have done pretty much everything. 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
2: Damn, phone's dead. 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
7: Tom, saw a little bit of a tidbit online that I had no idea about, but...
6: We love a tidbit.
7: Yes, Green Allen's frogs. So you have the red ones. There are green ones. They're coming back on the shelves. And there's a community of people that love lollies that are really hyped about this. Personally, I didn't know they were a thing, the green frogs.
6: No.
7: You think of the red ones, right?
6: I know the red frogs. I like the red frogs. Newsreader Jane, do you know of the Green Allen's frogs?
1: I do, but I'm not a fan. They're slightly sort of bitter.
7: Okay, yeah. Well, I feel like the green flavour for a lot of lollies is a bit hit
6: and miss. No. Green gummy bears are the best flavour.
7: Green snakes, though?
6: Yeah. Green snakes, good. No. I like green snakes.
7: No. I prefer a red. I think red just tops it in the lolly world. Like, red is just the go-to.
6: I think we can all agree yellow's the worst universal flavour.
7: Yeah.
6: No one wants yellow.
7: Hey, I did a bit of research about the green frog thing, though. They were around for 50 years until they just plummeted and no one was buying them. For every 10 people getting the red frogs, only one person was getting the green statistically, so they axed them, but now they're bringing it back for 5 weeks only. So if you're a green frog fan, you got 5 weeks to stock up on packets from your shops and stuff, but get around it.
6: There you go. Only ever the important news with us.
7: Exactly.
6: Let's get back to the music. It's Hugo, moving to the sun. You're on Fresh.

0: With Dare for your Tuesday morning on Fresh 92.7, the beat of Adelaide. It's 8.16. 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
1: Tom, a man over in Minnesota is facing court next month for something pretty bizarre. He set up a homemade device on his lawn to stop kids from riding their bikes on it.
2: Get off my lawn!
0: What kind of homemade device?
1: So it's pretty crazy, the sounds of it, and no wonder he got reported, because it's this big strip right over the lawn that has all these screws coming out of it, and the intention is...
0: Like a spike strip. Well, like what the cops roll out during high-speed
1: chases. Absolutely right.
0: But so for kids riding their bikes.
1: So he's gone really extreme with this. He's set up this thing, gone to the hardware store. He said he didn't intend for anyone to be injured, and no one's been injured, but it's more because his house is near a park, and apparently the kids are riding through his yard as a shortcut to get to the park. He's constantly yelling out at the kids, being like, get off my lawn.
0: This is like Monster House.
1: It is. It's like, he's coming out and just screaming at these kids. One of the parents caught wind of it. Obviously, the kid has dobbed on him and then said, look, there's a man that's yelling at the kids to get off my lawn.
0: Some old guy.
1: Set up some trap to spike the kids' wheels.
0: Yeah.
1: And so all of that is going on. But what's really interesting about this guy is... he's only 39 years old.
0: Wait, what?
1: So when I'm telling this story and when I was reading it, I was like...
0: he's like 80 years old. Like the classic old guy in movies, like, get off my lawn. You damn kids.
1: Because I assumed if you hit a ripe age of surely 70 years old plus, and that's when the words get off my lawn come out of your mouth. Anything before that, you're probably not going to say that. Oh, well, there's a kid on my lawn, but you're not going out doing the cliche, get the hell off my lawn, you kids.
0: No, shaking your fist in a fit of rage. He got a rocking chair out on the porch as well that he sits on? I told you, damn kids.
1: But he's not even 40. This guy's not even 40 and he's already getting irked about these kids being on his lawn.
0: Okay, 39-year-old in like an 80-year-old's body, I guess.
1: Yeah, absolutely. I wonder if he's wearing the clothes as well. Got the slacks and the woolly jumper. Jumper, raking the leaves out the front.
0: Look, let's go to the text line here. 0428 927 927. Did you have an old person moment? We've got double passes to the Sample Host Plus regular matches. One thing I remember that I would get quite a bit when I worked at the pub was people coming in asking to turn the music down.
1: Okay, yeah.
0: I think asking anywhere to turn the volume down on whether it's a cafe, pub, house party. If you're asking for the music to go down, that's the first sign.
1: That is the first sign of getting old, isn't it? I'll tell you what, the noises you make, I feel like...
0: Getting up?
1: I don't know why, but maybe the last year or two, getting out of bed, I'm like, oh.
0: Not only that.
1: Getting into bed, oh. It's all just any motion, I'm just making some sort of noise with it.
0: Sitting down in a chair as well.
1: Yeah.
0: I'll go like, ah. Then if I want to get up, I'm going, oh.
1: And I never used to do that. It used to be something you just look at your dad doing or your grandpa or whatever, but no.
0: Another thing I've noticed as I've gotten older, my sneezes have gotten a lot louder.
1: They do. I was at Westlake Shopping Centre the other day, and I kid you not, I swear I heard someone sneeze from outside past the slidey doors.
0: Yeah,
1: it was that loud.
0: Sneezing and yawning both have gotten a lot louder and go for a lot longer.
1: Yeah, 100%.
0: What about, I've done this, but catching yourself saying back in my day, the price of a pint was only $8.
1: Yeah, dude. How is that when you meet someone out who's 18 having a beer out and stuff, and you're like, this is so much cheaper back in the day?
0: 0428 927 927. Over to you, onto the text line. Have you had an old person moment? It's 20 past 8. You're with Tom and Callum. We'll hear from you up next.
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10: In Glendore, it's slow going city-bound on Anzac Highway to Marion Road. Over in Theberton, it's slow southbound on South Road to West Theberton Road. And in Norwood, it's chock-a-block city-bound on Kensington Road to the Britannia Roundabout. Watch out for speed cameras targeting Liberty Grove, Woodville Gardens and Main North Road, Blair Athol. 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
1: I like my salads like I like my internet history. 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

0: It's Member and Alice in Wonderland Keep Saying Things for your Tuesday morning. It's 8:29 on Fresh. You're with Tom and Callum. Did you have an old person moment? 0428 927 927.
1: Yeah, a bloke over in Minnesota is facing court for putting a kind of trap device on his lawn that would spike the neighborhood kids' wheels as they ride over it. And he's just got in trouble for yelling out as well, just get off my lawn, all of those things, and yeah, trying to flatten their tires. But the catch is, it's only 39.
0: 39 years old.
1: Which just blows our mind, Tom, that this guy is not even 40 years old and is already yelling at kids on his lawn and making news for it.
0: So we want to know, have you had an old person moment? We got James texting in saying, wanting and or enjoying a Turkish delight. Tastes like grandma smells.
1: Yeah.
0: I love Turkish delights.
1: Yeah, you do, hey.
0: So one of the best chocolate, the best chocolate in the favourites box.
1: Best chocolate is such a huge call.
0: Best one in the favourites box for sure.
1: Troy said, losing my hair, bones hating the cold weather, hating influencers.
0: I don't know.
1: I love two body kind of things as you age and get older. And then just the last one, by the way, I hate influencers.
0: Those damn influencers. Yeah. Ray's texted in, that makes me feel ancient, but I froth a good Werther's original.
1: Oh. Yeah, do you know what these are? I looked them up before. They're like those candy lollies.
0: I love them.
1: Yeah,
0: they're like butterscotch. Grandma has them and I steal them.
1: My nanny used to have one of those glass bowls that would just have the lollies
0: like
1: in
0: the
1: there.
0: Recycled ashtray turned into a lolly tray.
1: Yeah. This one here. Morning, boys. My old person moment was telling my friend to dress warm for a catch-up.
0: Yeah. Kiara's texted through, hate to admit it, but played Monopoly on Saturday night with my partner and another couple.
1: Oh, you can't think of anything worse, can you?
0: Monopoly is probably one of my least favorite board games.
1: Yeah, it goes
0: It just
1: long.
0: Doesn't stop, does
1: You're
0: it?
1: You're accelerating your age by like 50 years when you crack that game out. This one here, not being able to make it through any movie because you fall asleep, from Samuel.
0: Yeah.
1: I'm a culprit of that.
0: Big
1: sleeper in a movie.
0: James brought a blanket to the footy.
1: Good stuff. Yep. Hating everything that is worn at the Met Gala from Josh. I get that. Yeah, typical, like you see, the weird fashion, you're like, why would they wear that? What is that?
0: Was it the Met Gala where Lady Gaga wore the meat dress?
1: Oh,
0: that was made out of meat?
1: I don't think it was the Met Gala, but it was one of those ones. Yeah, it was like a VMAs maybe.
0: And Grace here, quiz nights have become regular rotation of activity.
1: Oh God, I went to one of those a few months ago.
0: Uh-oh.
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3: In Windsor Gardens, it's heavy going southeastbound on Sudots Road to Gaymo Road. Over in St Mary's, it's chock-a-block northbound on South Road to Norrie Avenue. And in Bowden, traffic's busy citybound on Port Road to Park Terrace. Watch out for speed cameras targeting Hargrave Street, Peterhead and Hillier Road, Ranella.
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3: Hey, it's Jane, and here are your headlines. A jury has unanimously found a former prison guard guilty of rape and aggravated indecent assault of a female inmate at an Adelaide jail. Environmental experts are predicting a super spreader event of bird flu after a seagull was found with a virus in SA last week. 52 cases are now reported, with signs it is spreading inland. And the Goodwood Theatre and Studios has been sold to a mystery local buyer, with the current owners promising the building will continue to be run as a theatre. Turning to sport, Socceroos teenager Lucas Harrington is set to become Australia's most expensive football trade ever, with Hull City reportedly set to pay a transfer fee of $24 million, plus add-on costs of more than $8.5 million to the Colorado Rapids to secure his services this season.
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3: Today we're heading for morning shower and a sunny afternoon with a top of 14 degrees. And right now in the city, it's 10 degrees. 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

0: Oliver Heldens and Becky Hill with Gecko Overdrive for your Tuesday morning. 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And Callum, on Sunday, we went to the Sandful Supermatch to watch our boys, the Redlegs, take on the Maggies at Alberton Oval.
1: Yes.
0: God.

0: Actually.
1: Oh, really?
0: Just,
1: yeah. More parking than footy?
0: Yeah, yeah. Okay. He was saying he had to park heaps far away because he was late as well. Anyway, after we finished talking about how bad the parking was,
1: yep.
0: Conversation just kind of dried up. And I didn't really know what to do. Do I try and keep the conversation going? We're both kind of walking side by side.
1: It's so awkward when you're just walking with a complete stranger in silence. At least you have a destination you're going to, but for that period until you get to the front gates, absolutely awful.
0: Yeah, so I just kicked up my my leg span a little bit.
1: You walked away from him. I just walked ahead of him after having a conversation with him.
0: I didn't do the Kath or Kel power walk away. I just opened up my stride a little bit, and because it was a bit awkward. I didn't know what to talk about. He's on his phone now, and I'm thinking,
1: trying to pick up the pace enough where he gets the message that you don't want to talk to him, but not enough where it looks like you're running away from him because he's so boring.
0: Well, I wasn't sure whether to slow down my walk or speed up my walk. But I thought if I slow down, then he's following me. It wouldn't make sense.
1: Slow down's even weirder. Slow down's like you step back and you just stop all of a sudden. And you turn around and be like, well, are you coming? Where are you? Yeah. Why aren't you walking with me?
0: Fake phone call?
1: Yeah,
0: oh,
1: yeah.
0: Oh, sorry, mate. Yeah, yeah.
1: Honestly, in those, in those sort of situations, I think the fake phone call is the best one. That would be my move.
0: Well, yeah, I just started taking longer strides.
1: Yeah, yeah.
0: And just got maybe 5 or so meters in front. And we ended up going in different entrances anyways.
1: That's good.
0: Yeah.
1: That's good. You didn't have to babysit him for the rest of the game.
0: But going to go back to the text line on this one, 0428927927. Speaking of Sample, we still got double passes to Sample Host Plus regular matches up for grabs. What's your exit move? I'm just looking for the
1: exercise. Yeah, it could be anything. Could be, we said the phone call was a great one. Could be, I need to wait here for my mate. He's meeting me at this spot. This exact spot right here.
0: Yeah, maybe you slow down the walk. Maybe you speed up the walk.
1: Yeah, absolutely.
0: What's your exit move to get out of an awkward conversation?
1: Surely people have a go-to.
0: Surely. And then we can all help each other out.
1: Yeah, then
0: so
1: we can
0: use it
1: next
0: time. So when
1: this
0: happens to any of us in the future, we'll be like, oh, I remember that time with Tom and Callum. They spoke about this. What did they say? Yeah. Speed up?
1: Yeah, run away from the guy?
0: Scream and run? Yeah. 0428-927-927 for double passes to Sample Host Plus regular matches. What's your exit move?
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3: In Fruville, you'll find delays citybound on Glen Osmond Road to Fullerton Road. Over in Goodwood, it's moving slowly northbound on Goodwood Road to Leader Street. And in Kingswood, it's hectic eastbound on Crossroad to Blair Road. Watch out for speed cameras targeting Sheriff's Road, Lonsdale and Torrens Road, Pennington. There's more news in 15. 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

0: Clooney and Groove Theory with one question for your Tuesday morning. It's 8:49. Our one question is, what's your exit move? I'm just looking for the exercise. We on the weekend went to the Sample. Got there late, so parking wasn't great. Park's a bit far away from Alberton Oval. Was walking, ran into another Norwood fan. He asked me which way to the Oval. Pointed, started walking together, chatted briefly, maybe like 2 or so minutes. Then it went quiet. We're walking together. He's almost pulled out the phone. I've kind of pulled out my phone, and I've decided I'm going to extend my strides in my legs just to get slightly ahead, because it's kind of awkward walking together with someone you don't know and you're not talking.
1: In a way, you ran away from him.
0: I guess in an extreme sense of thinking about it, yeah, I did.
1: How long was the walk? How long would you have to endure like walking with him up like after, as soon as the conversation ended?
0: It wasn't super close, but it wasn't far. It was maybe like another 5 minutes of walking.
1: Five minutes of silence with someone you barely know.
0: Feels like an eternity. Chat.
1: Yeah, it's pretty terrible.
0: So you want to know, so if this ever happens again to anyone, we've got some ideas what to do.
1: Sure.
0: What's your exit move? Got this one. Just saying, well, it's time to hit the old dusty trail.
1: Oh, okay. Yeah, have a little saying there up your sleeve.
0: I don't know if it works when we're walking the same way to the same place.
1: Yeah, by dusty trail, I mean it's that way over there.
0: I mean, you're going to be in my dusty.
1: How about this one here from Jade? I always jokingly say my mum's calling and then just go.
0: Do you think that's as in like mum's calling on the phone or mum's calling like Jade?
1: Yeah. Do you hear that? Do you hear
0: Jade?
1: That? Oh, what the hell?
0: Dinner time.
1: Yeah.
0: Oh man, that's my mum.
1: Guess you could do either or. One's a bit harder to pull off than the other.
0: This one from Nikki. I've got work in the morning is a classic.
1: Yeah. I think that one's tough as well because sometimes people ask follow-up questions. What time are you working? When do you start? When do you have to get up?
0: Early. Trying
1: to stump you. Too early for you. Don't even worry about it. You wouldn't even get it. From Jesse, the old backdoor delight when I'm leaving work. I don't even need to give any exit signs because I don't tell anyone I'm exiting. Yeah, a bit of a smoke bomber.
0: Employee of the month. Yeah. How about this one? If you're ever in a pickle and you don't have a phone to fake the call, you almost always have shoes with laces on. Stop up to do a shoelace.
1: Sir, you are wearing Velcro.
0: Oh, man.
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1: Hey, it's Jane, and here's what's happening. A jury has unanimously found a former prison guard guilty of rape and aggravated indecent assault of a female inmate at an Adelaide jail. The jury previously heard 67-year-old Erica Scapani sexually assaulted the woman on a treadmill in the prison gym before raping her several months later. He's been remanded in custody and will be sentenced next month. Environmental experts are predicting a super spreader bird flu event after a seagull was found with a virus in SA last week, with 58 cases now reported and signs it's spreading inland. Seagulls are feared to be super spreaders as they can be found nearly everywhere in Australia, from beaches to cities to freshwater systems and landfills, and authorities are now debating how best to protect commercial flocks. And the Goodwood Theatre and Studios has been sold to a mystery local buyer, with the current owners promising the building will continue to be run as a theatre. Owners Chris Illy and Simone Avramides bought the historic building in 2020 to save it from being turned into apartments, and say the new owners are bound by a caveat that the local heritage listed building must be used as a community space for 99 years. Turning to sport, Socceroos teenager Lucas Harrington is set to become Australia's most expensive football trade ever, with Hull City reportedly set to pay a transfer fee of $24 million, plus add-ons of more than $8.5 million to the Colorado Rapids to secure his services this season.
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1: Today we're heading for a morning shower and a sunny afternoon with a top of 14 degrees, and right now the city it's 11 degrees. 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
2: Yes, happy Tuesday morning. You're with Tom and Callum live and local till 10. It's 9.03 and Callum, our allergies are playing up. That can only mean one thing. A fat cat is here in the studio. Is that the noise a fat cat makes?
3: Yeah, an evil fat cat. God,
2: Jesus Christ.
3: What an entrance from one of the fat cats. What's been on the morning agenda today?
4: Loving the show, guys. First time listener, long time caller. And
3: you're our boss, should be listening every day.
4: It's 92.7, right? No, I've listened to your segment when you were talking about what's your exit move.
3: Yeah.
4: And I can't believe all the time that we spent together, and I've talked many, many times about the law of 2 feet, and you didn't even use the law of 2 feet.
2: Yeah, Sean Craig Murphy, the fat cat, joins us. You've used this on us before. Can you explain the law of 2 feet?
4: Well, if you're having a conversation with someone and it's starting to get boring, and these guys will occasionally, all the time, drift into my office and just start having a conversation with me about nothing. And I'm a little antsy. So I'll basically get out of my seat and then walk towards the door and walk out the door, meaning that you guys had to follow. So it's called the law of the 2 feet.
3: It's a bit of a bizarre move, and really it could be summed up as you were rudely just leaving the conversation and walking away from us.
2: You are shooing us to the door, shuffling us outside the office. I mean, it does work. Every time you do get up out of your seat and sort of shuffle towards the door, I take that as my cue to leave.
3: Well, we kind of just look at each other, and then when you leave, we're just like, has he just left? Is he coming back? And then we make the verdict that you're not coming back, and we just leave as well. So I guess it does work.
4: And it's a real thing. If you Google it, it's called the law of 2 feet.
3: Just walk away.
2: Yeah, just get up and leave. It works like a charm. You in, Tommy Callum?
3: Oh, he's doing it now.
2: We are getting back to the music. Here's Robin Schultz, Embers. We got a new track by Bag Raiders for you up next. It's 9.05 on Fresh, the beat of Adelaide.

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We go.

0: 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It's 9.18. You're hanging out with Tom and Callum.
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0: Yes, the Wineback Party, headlines by none other than Yolanda B. Cool, famous for this song, of course, We Know Speak Americano. Plus, DJ Josh, Krunk, Paul Marshman, DJ Sanchez, MC Diggs, and so many more on the night. October 10th, Lion Arts Factory. Cannot wait.
3: What a great venue for it as well.
0: Yeah, we've had a few parties at Lion Arts in the past, and it just goes off. You've got the huge stage
3: Huge stage. There's multiple rooms. There's the outdoor bit. Outdoor bit's great. It's just such a great venue for live music, DJs, all of that stuff. So if you want a proper party and see one of these Fresh parties that everyone talks about in action, this is definitely the one to come to.
0: Yeah, absolutely. Of course, Wineback. What kind of Winebacky things would be going on the night besides the music?
3: I guess people could dress up if they wanted to.
0: But what would you dress up as? What would be the Wineback dress up?
3: Back to the Future would be like the go-to, I guess.
0: Yeah. I mean,
3: come as Biff.
0: We spoke about doing it for the birthday, but Cat Dog.
3: Yeah.
0: Cat Dog's Wineback.
3: I guess like anything slightly old or nostalgic that you want to dress up as could be Winebacky. So yeah, it could quite literally be anything. Cat Dog. Something from an old movie. Who knows?
0: Yeah.
3: Something from a time traveling movie.
0: What other time traveling movie besides Back to the Future? The only one I can think of is that
3: Time Machine.
0: About Time.
3: You know, no, About really? Time, the romantic comedy. Excellent movie. Absolute tearjerker. There's The Time Machine, the really old one.
0: The Time Machine?
3: Yeah.
0: That's a movie.
3: And it's based on the book. Yeah. Oh,
0: no.
3: Yeah,
0: unaware.
3: Yeah. God, what's another time? The Time Traveler's Wife?
0: Is the Hitchhiker's Guide to the Galaxy, has that got
3: time travel? I think
0: that's
3: time travel. Yeah, I actually watched 3/4 of a time travel movie last night.
0: What was it?
3: It was frequently asked questions about time travel, and it's about these blokes in a bar that realise they're caught in like a time loop thing, and it's a bit of a comedy, bit of an English, like they're stuck in the pub.
0: Actually, I watched a weird time loop movie the other day, Palm Springs with Andy Samberg. Also stuck in a time loop.
3: Really?
0: Yeah.
3: A lot of time loop movies.
0: Imagine how good it would be if you got stuck in a time loop at the Wineback Party.
3: Oh, you just got to live
0: you
3: the Wineback Party
0: relive
3: over
0: the Wineback
3: and over again.
0: Party over and over. See Yolanda be cool. See DJ Josh, Krunk.
3: Lockie's texted in Doctor Who.
0: Doctor Who, yeah.
3: Yeah.
0: Yep.
3: Great one.
0: Classic one.
3: Great
0: time
3: one.
0: And space.
3: Yeah, yeah. Look, I can't promise I'll be dressing up as any of these things, but I might just wear my regular outfit. But
0: see what the bank account's looking like.
3: We'll see what happens.
0: Well, we can't wait to see everybody there. October 10th, Lion Arts Factory. First release is almost sold out, so if you want to jump on while the ticket's a bit cheaper, jump on fresh927.com.au. 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
3: God, everyone's getting around the time travel a bit on the text line.
0: Hot Tub Time Machine. Yeah, good one.
3: Hot Tub Time Machine. I haven't thought of that in a while.
0: Terminator. Another great time. Yeah.
3: Okay. We need to start making a list. Get our costumes ready.
0: I'll be back. It's 9:21 for your Tuesday morning. 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